0: ganz, ganz still sein für diesen Kult-Hit.
1: I am what I am my own special creation. So come take a look.

people. Some of them have run away to the hills and have no shelter. No food. No one knows where they are. Hear me, my chief. I am tired. My heart is sick and sad. I will fight.